The great Doc Watson, live on stage at the Newport Folk Festival back in 1964, maybe 1965, that's called Country Blues. Nice to have you along for the music this hour. Thanks for joining me. I'm Elena C., and Dom Flemons is taking on Bob Dylan next.

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We've all got that place or that space that we love that means more to us than anything else, any place else. And that's what that song, God's Country, kind of about. It's Loudon Wainwright III on Folk Alley. You heard from the Hot Club of Cowtown in that set, not to mention an instrumental from fiddler Bronwyn Keith Hines called Hendersonville Hop, and a cover of Bob Dylan's Guess I'm Doing Fine. That's something Dom Flemons recorded in 2023. Got some help from Sam Bush as well. This is the English folk rock band Steel Ice Band.

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signs on the street. Highway 75, Nebraska flat as a sheet.

Sean Rao is a singer-songwriter, and that comes from his 2017 album, New Lore. It's called Gas Station Rose. You heard from Ali Farka Touré as well, a musician, a singer, a multi-instrumentalist, one of Africa's most internationally renowned musicians. He was from Mali, and that was a song called Cherie. Steel Ice Band, folk rockers out of England, with a traditional piece of music starting things off in that set. Good to have you along. I'm Elena C., and this is Ani DeFranco.

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No-No Boy is the performance name, the musical name of Dr. Julian Savarini. He's a violinist and a multi-instrumentalist, not to mention an ethnomusicologist. And that's No-No Boy with the Onion Kings of Ontario. Classic from Mr. Gordon Lightfoot. You heard Approaching Lavender from his 1970 release, Sit Down Young Stranger, which actually ended up being renamed to If You Could Read My Mind. Iron and Wine with Half Moon. And I was glad to share a song about a woman's right to control her own body. That's how Ani DeFranco talks about that song, Play God. It's one she recorded exclusively for us during a session back in 2016. You can enjoy the full session and videos on the sessions page at folkalley.com. Next, it's a stream of consciousness reflection, a song about playing the long game and pursuing your heart's delight. That's how Margot Silker talks about Keep It on a Burner.

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This is Folk Alley. 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

The fun and often very funny Cheryl Wheeler starting a new hour here on Folk Alley that's called Howl at the Moon. I'm Elena C., and in case you didn't know, although I bet you do know this, but in case you didn't, Folk Alley is made possible by member support. 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The Mavericks coming up in this next set. A little bit later on, the Punch Brothers going to honor Tony Rice. This is Chris Pierce.

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Amy Mann on Folk Alley from 2012, and the album she released that year called Charmer, that's Slip and Roll. You heard from the Mavericks in the set, too, a song called Rolling Along. John Hartford with Cadillac Rag, and Chris Pierce singing a song called Home. That's from his 2023 album, Let All Who Will. If you love new music and contemporary folk musicians, I hope you know about Cindy Howes and her Fresh Cuts radio show. You hear that every Friday, 2 p.m. Eastern, 11 a.m. Pacific. And of course, you can check out the Fresh Cuts stream at folkalley.com as well. More contemporary sounds coming up, as a matter of fact. You are going to hear from William Prince, a musician out of Winnipeg. But next, I want to share something from Bruce Cockburn.

History shows us that when free expression comes under threat, folk singers are among the first to raise their voices. From civil rights marches to labor union halls, folk music has always delivered a message for the marginalized and those standing up to unchecked power. I'm Sarah LaDuke, and here at Folk Alley, we uphold that spirit. We believe in the power of uncensored art, historical truth, and the right of every person to tell their story freely. That independence is only possible because of listeners who become members. 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

It's a song by Ralph McTell, a well-known, pretty well-known English folk singer, and it's called Streets of London. That's a song that Tony Rice recorded for his seminal album, Church Street Blues. The Punch Brothers decided to honor Tony Rice and that record with their album, Hell on Church Street. The Punch Brothers there with their version of Ralph McTell's Streets of London. Ruthie Foster sang a song called Paradise, and Bruce Coburn on Folk Alley with Laughter. Of course, Bruce Coburn, a musician from Canada. More from Canada coming up. You're going to hear from William Prince in this next set. Here's Dave Alvin, the title track from his 1994 release, King of California.

lying at my feet. Tried to steal my earnings, yet I still recall.

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She mainly had eyes for the summer, though native to cold mountain air. 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

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And I just couldn't leave you alone there, lost in some little town. So I said,

Dave Cobb produced William Prince's 2023 album Stand in the Joy. He's a singer-songwriter with roots from in the Peguis First Nation, based in Winnipeg now. William Prince and a song called Tanqueray. A classic from Sonny Terry and Brownie McGee. Shared Boogie Baby with you. And don't forget about our classic folk stream at folkalley.com for more of that classic folk sound. Allison Brown and her banjo offering up an instrumental called The Sound of Summer Running. And it was the title track to the album Dave Alvin released around 1994 called King of California. Well, how do you honor a musician who really means a lot to you? Margo Price decided to participate in a live compilation album that came out in 2023 to celebrate Willie Nelson's 90th birthday. This is Margo Price and Shotgun Willie.

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1: This is Folk Alley's Elena C. Every week we add the best in folk and roots music to our library. Here's just a taste of what we've added lately.

Imagine the joy in 2019 when a collection of unreleased songs by one of our most celebrated songwriters came out. That's what happened in 2019 with the release of Sky Blue, a collection of previously unreleased tracks from Townes Van Zandt. And that's where that song comes from. It's called All I Need. Thanks for listening to Folk Alley. I'm Elena C. And this is a straightforward love song. It's how Taylor Ashton talks about honey.

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Sister Strings, two sisters from Wisconsin. That's from their 2019 EP called Lift. You heard Shea Butter Dreams. Jason Isbell and the 400 Unit shared River. You heard From the Head and the Heart in that set. And Taylor Ashton getting some help from Jacob Sharp of the band Mipso. That's a love song from Taylor Ashton. It's called Honey. Coming up here on Folk Alley, you're going to hear some incredibly virtuosic bluegrass from the band Mile 12. That's just ahead. This is a classic from Jerry Garcia.

Just the thought of you this morning was enough to make me smile. I didn't know how much I missed you.

Layla McCalla is a talented cellist, and she's a singer-songwriter, and she's also someone who really admires Langston Hughes, and that inspired by Langston Hughes, that song. It's called Song for a Dark Girl. You heard from Mile 12 in that set, too. It's called Close Enough to Hear. In fact, the title track from that band's 2023 release, Close Enough to Hear. Jerry Garcia starting things off. 1972 is when he released his record Garcia, his first solo album. You heard a song called Loser. If you love music from the 70s, the 60s, the 20s, that is 1920s, anything and everything before the year 2000, in fact, you'll want to check out our classic folk stream that's available at folkalley.com and on our free mobile app. Yes, another classic on the way, in fact. You'll hear from John Prine in this next set. First, a Folk Alley exclusive, something we recorded way back in 2012 with Lake Street Dive.

Hi, this is Sarah LeDuc, the executive director of Folk Alley. 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

Darling Side is a group with roots in Massachusetts, Boston, to be specific, and that comes from their 2023 album, Everything is Alive. It's called Darkening Hour, a classic from John Prine's self-titled debut, 1971, when he released that song, Donald and Lydia. Madison Ward and the Mama Bear, that's a son and mom singing together. It's a song called Daisy Jane. And a George Michael song I bet you've heard before called Faith. That's a version, a cover from Lake Street Dive, a Folk Alley exclusive, as a matter of fact. We recorded that at the 2012 Green River Festival. Check out the full session with Lake Street Dive on the sessions page at folkalley.com. The Heckles, kind of a super group, musicians from bands including Blind Pilot, Horse Feathers, and River Wireless. This comes from the Hackles 2023 release, What a Beautiful Thing I Have Made.

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1: 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Here's just a taste of what we've added lately.

from her album I've Got That Old Feeling. It's Alison Krauss on Folk Alley with One Good Reason. More beautiful voices coming up in this next hour. Thanks a lot for listening with me. I'm Elena C. Nat Myers is a Korean-American singer-songwriter, and this comes from his 2023 debut, Yellow Peril.

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0: Irish sounds from Niamh Regan right there. That's called Save the Day. If you love Irish music and Celtic virtuosity, check out our Irish stream. It runs all year long at folkalley.com. Bob Dylan in that set, too. From the early 60s, you heard Man of Constant Sorrow. The Indigo Girls offered up John. And Nat Myers, a Korean-American singer-songwriter with Pray for Rain. That comes from his 2023 debut, an album called Yellow Peril. Coming up here on Folk Alley, you're going to hear from the Barr Brothers. I've got Mighty Poplar to dazzle you with some instrumental virtuosity. And next, it's a classic from Melanie.
1: I rode my bicycle past your window last night. Oh, yes, I did.

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That's what Folk Alley does best. 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

That's a universal truth shared by Guy Davis. It's called We All Need More Kindness in This World. Keep that in mind as you go through the day today. Viv and Riley offered up Kiger's Hill. You heard from Melanie as well, going back to 1973. That's when Melanie was at Carnegie Hall and released a live concert recording. You heard Brand New Key. I'm Elena C., and the music keeps on rolling here at Folk Alley with Amethyst Kia. Now, we've got a bunch of exclusive in-studio sessions we've done with Amethyst over the years. 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

That is an A.P. Carter song, A Distant Land to Roam, something the Carter family recorded. You heard a version done by Roots supergroup Mighty Poplar, their version of A Distant Land to Roam from their self-titled recording. Janice Ian, thinking about a special place with Paris in your eyes. You heard from the Barr Brothers, that's a group out of Montreal. And Amethyst Kia, singing Darlin' Corey. This is Caitlin Canty with The Odds of Getting Even.

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1: 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Thanks.

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I'm Cindy Howes, and thank you for joining me on Folk Alley today during our fall membership drive. 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And thanks. I have a new song up next from Kaya Cater. This is Sydney.

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1: Sydney.
0: I am artist.
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Grateful Dead on Folk Alley. That is a Merle Haggard cover, Mama Tried, featuring Bobby Weir singing lead on an album from 1971. Thank you for joining us on Folk Alley today. We also did David Wax Museum, Luther Dickinson from North and Mississippi All-Stars doing an instrumental, and a new track from Kaya Cater. It's your host, Cindy Howes, hanging out with you today during our fall membership drive. We are asking for donations, taking a moment now to kind of lift the veil of what happens here at Folk Alley. 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

0: I unabashedly love that group, The Family, a project by Dylan LeBlanc and actual members of his family. It's very like Laurel Canyon, Jackson Browne. It just like hits me in the right spot every time I hear it. The song Everybody Loves You Now, that is new on Folk Alley. I'm Cindy Howes. 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And thanks. 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

Alison Russell on Folk Alley, very powerful song from her solo debut album. It was Fourth Day Prayer. And we also heard a new track from my fave, our bestie, Maya DeVitri, the song Nobody Else. I'm Cindy House. Thanks for joining us on Folk Alley today. 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And thank you. This is new from Riley Downing. It's Helen and Jean.

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1: Long before algorithms and 24-hour cable news, folk singers carried a simple message on their guitars. 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Woody Guthrie, Odetta, Pete Seeger. They sang for working families, civil rights, immigrants, and they sang against hatred and authoritarianism. That tradition isn't history. It's alive every single day right here on Folk Alley. 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

It's Alison Krauss starting us off this hour. The song One Good Reason from I've Got That Old Feeling on Folk Alley. It's Cindy Howes. Hi, thanks for joining us today. Hope everything is going all right, that you're enjoying the music, that you were like, you know what I'm going to do? I'm going to listen to Folk Alley because I know it's there for me. I know that a human being will be on the radio talking to me about fantastic music. I am going to love it. And you knew that we were going to be there when you opened up your computer or fired up your mobile app or got your smart speaker to play Folk Alley, that we were going to be there. 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

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Thanks.

Woody Guthrie and Cisco Houston, classic folk music. Wrapping up that set, that is New York Town. Also, Rachel Baiman, Wee Banjo 3, and Dom Flemons kicking it off. It's Cindy Howes on Folk Alley. We have been your place to hear beloved classics by the artists you know and love, like Woody Guthrie, like Alison Krauss. And we are also the place to discover your new favorite artists, too, maybe like Rachel Baiman, the infamous String Dusters, Jake Blunt. That is thanks to members who have supported Folk Alley ever since we started streaming back in 2003. We have been listener funded. 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I know you've been meaning to do it. It is the right thing to do. 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And thanks. Here's a song right now from Infamous String Dusters.

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0: That's The Weepies, the song Nobody Knows Me at All, featuring Deb Talon singing leads, but Steve Tannen actually wrote that track. Jake Blunt in the set, as well as Infamous String Dusters, featuring good buddy Travis Book, starting off that set with the song I Won't Be Coming Back from the String Dusters. I'm your host, Cindy Howes, and welcome to Folk Alley. 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This is a live performance of Aeneas Mitchell paying tribute to Bill Morrissey. Here's Harry's Last Call.
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It's Cat Power covering Bob Dylan with Mr. Tambourine Man from her Cat Power Sings Dylan, her 1966 Royal Albert Hall concert. Can you imagine, like, being that important in folk music that someone is, like, covering your entire live set? I mean, granted, that was a really important show back in 1966. But if you haven't dug into that Cat Power record, highly recommend it, especially if you are a huge Dylan fan. I'm Cindy Howes on Folk Alley. 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

It's Lucinda Williams, Ramblin' on My Mind, a Robert Johnson song from her debut album, Ramblin'. Lucinda Williams, going with a theme. It's Cindy on Folk Alley. Welcome to the show. Happy to have you along during our membership drive. That's right, taking a couple minutes out of your day to talk about Folk Alley membership. It is how we fund all of our operations here. It's all about personal connection at Folk Alley. Our hosts are like trusted friends, the people that you trust to find great music, help you rediscover old favorites. It really is kind of a dying art form these days. Technology, it can do a lot for us, but the human touch takes actual human beings. I'm a human being. You're a human being. We're all here being humans. Personally curated and handcrafted, it makes it special. Computers would be cheaper, but then, you know, it would not be the same. Your membership makes it possible. Become a Folk Alley member right now with a generous contribution, $10 a month as a sustaining member. And thanks, FolkAlley.com. Here's Dinty Child.

closely at American roots music, and you'll see the story of a diverse, interconnected nation. The banjo came from West Africa, fiddle tunes traveled from Scotland and Ireland, accordion rhythms merged on the Texas border. Our music is living proof that we are stronger, richer, and more beautiful when we embrace one another's heritage rather than when we fear it. If you believe in a culture of inclusion and shared humanity, make your gift to Folk Alley right now at folkalley.com. 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

Nick Drake wrapping up that set with Northern Sky. Oh, man, I love that song. I feel very good and grounded. I feel safe and secure in my body. Thank you, Nick Drake. That's from his Brighter Later 1971 album. I'm Cindy House. You keep coming back to Folk Alley, and that's a good thing. You know, there are so many different ways to listen to music these days, yet here you are again. 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

Steel Eye Span on Folk Alley doing Spotted Cow, featuring Maddie Pryor singing on that 1972 track. I'm your host, Cindy Howes. Here's a little bit of history of Folk Alley. We started streaming in 2003 out of WKSU in Kent, Ohio. Back then, it was like a ghost town when it came to streaming online for public radio stations. There was No Spotify, Apple Music, Pandora. There wasn't even YouTube at the time, back in 2003. The fact that we are here so many years later is a testament to our supporting members, and we can't say it any other way. 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

0: Thank you very much.
1: That's Grain Thief on Folk Alley, the song Tennessee Stud. Also Chris Delmhorst right before that. Heard from Jimmy Cliff and Doc Watson starting off our set. It's Cindy. Thank you so much for listening today. Right now, thanks to just over 3,100 donors, you're listening to Folk Alley and hearing my voice. Are you amongst those supporters? 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Here's Sierra Ferrell.

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2: 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I'm Sarah LaDuc, and here at Folk Alley, we uphold that spirit. 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

piano. 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You were 5 and I was 6 in 1952. That was 40 years ago. How could it be true? We were sitting outside drawing at a table meant for cards, and it must have been in autumn. Falling leaves in the front yard with a shoebox full of crayons, full of colors oh so bright.

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And whoever took that picture,

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In the picture there's a fender,

It's a live song from Loudon Wainwright III. Oh, lovely tune. The Picture. It's Cindy. Hi. It is Folk Alley's membership drive. We are here raising the money it takes to keep Folk Alley going. FolkAlley.com is where you can contribute, become a sustaining member. $10 a month. 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Whatever it is, take time now. You've been meaning to do it. You know it's the right thing to do. 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And thank you so much. 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

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And he shouldered all the blame. 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

Belle and Sebastian on Folk Alley. I remember when I first heard that Belle and Sebastian song. I was in college in the early 2000s, and I was like, I have never heard music like this before. Excuse me. The Boy with the Arab Strap is the title track from that 1998 album, Belle and Sebastian. Also, Arler Guthrie, Eric Bibb, and Nora Jane Struthers. I'm Cindy Howes. Hello. I know that you have a lot of listening options out there. 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Here is Odetta.

Elephant Revival wrapping up that set. The song is Spinning. Also, Molly Tuttle and Golden Highway and Odetta starting off that perfect set of music, if I do say so myself. And I do, because I put those songs together with my human hands for you, dear listener. It is Folk Alley's membership drive. It's when we talk like this and we're, you know, we talk in a funny way and say, like, we're humans. We're all humans. And it's humans. But the fact of the matter is that most options for listening to music these days are not run by humans. They are run by AI. 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That's not how it happens here. 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

It's Viv and Riley on Folk Alley. That is the last track on their fantastic record, Imaginary People. They put that out in 2023. We heard The Blackest Crow from Viv and Riley. Also, Lizzie No. Love that song from Lizzie. The track is Birthday Party from her EP Holidays. I'm Cindy Howes. I love music. That's right. If you are like me and love music, you're in the right place. Folk Alley is a place for folk music lovers to get together.

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Song from Sonny War and Chris Pierce, who team up together to become War and Pierce. That is their song, Amen. That's actually pretty tough to say. War and Pierce. Thanks, guys. Great song, though. Also heard Good Lovelies, Dan Hicks, and Nickel Creek starting off our set. It's your host, Cindy Howes, hanging out with you on Folk Alley today during our membership drive. Become a sustaining member. 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And thanks. Here is a track from The Chicks.

David Rawlings on Folk Alley. Money is the meat in the coconut. Okay, Dave. Sounds good. Ruthie Foster right before that, as well as The Chicks. I'm Cindy House. I would love for you to become a sustaining member. 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

That's Joe Pug wrapping up that set with What Is Good Will Never Change. Also, Great Lakes Swimmers, John Sebastian, and Mavis Staples starting us off. 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

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And thank you. Here's Nikki Lane.

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1: Picture this. 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

Bill Morrissey on Folk Alley from his album North. The song is Pantherville. It's Cindy Howes hanging out with you today. How's it going? Hopefully everything is chill and good, but you know, maybe it's not. And hopefully we're here helping you out with some great music on Folk Alley. And you, right now during our Folk Alley membership drive, we're asking for you to step up and help us out. 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And thanks. This is a new track from Caroline Cotter.

0: them.
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Ani DeFranco says it best. So if you feel like you're in a place where you're like, I don't know what to say, Ani DeFranco usually knows what to say. That's the thing at hand from her 2024 album, Unprecedented name of that record. Also got the Mavericks. We heard Green Sky Bluegrass and new from Caroline Cotter. It's Cindy Howes. During our fall membership drive, we're asking for your donation right now at folkalley.com. 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And thank you. Oh, this is going to calm us down if we're feeling outraged. A new song from Jacob Sharp of Mipso. This is Heard.

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Hey there, I'm Brad Kolodner, and Folk Alley operates on that same public goods principle. 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Thanks.

Leon Bridges on Folk Alley, going back to the roots of his debut record, in a way, on that album, Happiness Anytime, the song we heard, Tears of Joy. We also got a track right before that from the Irish musician Niamh Regan, really wonderful song about loving music, called Music, and Heard, that was new from Jacob Sharp of Mipso. It's Cindy Howes on Folk Alley. Thanks for joining us today. 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Let's do this previously unreleased song from John Prine. 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It's World Without Love.

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Lonesome Ace String Band, Sweeter Sound, wrapping up that set from a few years ago, their album Try to Make It Fly. Chris Pierce right before that from his new record, Songs for the Heavy Hearted. We also did Secret Sisters and a newly released John Prine song from the archives that is on his album Found Dogs, which celebrates the 45th anniversary of his record label, Oh Boy Records, and his album, Lost Dog, celebrating its 30th anniversary. Thanks for joining us on Folk Alley today during our fall membership drive, taking some time to raise the money it takes to operate this folk radio service. 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And thank you so much. Up next, this is new from Laura Cortese.

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0: It's Alison Krauss on Folk Alley from the album Every Time You Say Goodbye. That's Last Love Letter. I'm Cindy Howes, and thank you so much for joining us today on Folk Alley. We are taking care of business today and raising money to keep Folk Alley on the tracks. 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And so much of what you hear on Folk Alley doesn't get heard on the radio in too many other places. 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You can hear it all here on Folk Alley. 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And thanks. Right now, here's Golden Shoals.
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one our parents loved the most. I sure did get in lots of trouble, and they seemed to let the other go. A tear fell from my father's eyes. I wonder what my dad would say. He said, I

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Don't bother with all my belongings, nah, pay attention to the list.

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1927, I had a little farm and I called that heaven. 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I got the money, bought clothes and groceries, fed the kids and raised the family. Rain quit and the wind got high and a black old dust storm filled the sky. And I swapped my farm for a Ford machine and I poured it full of this gas Eileen. And I started rocking and rolling over the mountains out towards the old Peach Bowl. Way up yonder on a mountain road, I had a hot motor and a heavy load. I was going pretty fast, I wasn't even stopping, bouncing up and down like popcorn popping. Had a breakdown, I'm sort of a nervous bust down of some kind. It was a feller there, a mechanic feller, said it was

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Commence coasting, picking up speed. 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

0: Good.
1: Woody Guthrie with Talkin' Dust Bowl Blues on Folk Alley. Also did Yola, Brandi Carlile, and Golden Shoals starting off that set. I'm your host, Cindy Howes. 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

That's Bruce Cockburn covering Pete Seeger with Turn, Turn, Turn, also Balsam Range, and Mescada Meese, a Belgium-based singer-songwriter. That's her song, Best Friend. I'm Cindy Howes. You know, and Folk Alley started back in 2003 at WKSU in Kent, Ohio. We were leaders and ahead of the curve for internet radio and public radio. There was no Pandora, Spotify, there wasn't even YouTube at the time. And the fact that we're here so many years later is a testament to our supporting members. We can't say it any other way. 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It is that simple. 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Here's Guy Davis.

While modern media feeds off division and fear, Folk Alley offers a reminder of what makes us good neighbors. 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

Molly Obomsawin on Folk Alley. That is the song There, There. Molly Obomsawin, formerly of Lulu Wiles and also her duo Dear Lady. Roseanne Cash in that set. Also John Renborn and Guy Davis starting us off. I'm Cindy Howes. If having our particular deep and wide eclectic mix of traditional folk, contemporary singer-songwriters, roots Americana, Celtic bluegrass, progressive string bands, and more is important to you, please make a donation today. 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And thanks. Here's Brent Cobb.

Let me do a song for, I know there's David Francie fans out there who have no idea who I am. You know, they might have heard a name, but never saw what a Gorka actually looked like. And, you know, we didn't really look forward to it. So, thank you. That's not, it makes me feel better. Thank you. Let me do this one for the new people, other than the people on the internet and all. Because you're not virtual people, you're really here. I love that. This is a song from the land of my people. It's a song that the best describes, I think, or expresses the attitude that underlies almost all the songs you will hear in this next while. It's not a great attitude. I'll give you that much. You'll pick up the rest in the song. This is a song from the land of my people. It was nice to be back in my time zone. Oh, thank you. You're clapping because the introduction's over.

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Song from Patrick Sky kicking off this hour from 1965, the song Hangin' Round. I'm Cindy House. I am a human being. You may have already known that, but I just wanted to remind you, I am a human person who loves folk music very much like yourself. And here I am talking to you on the radio. And as a human being, I'm selecting these songs that you are listening to. That's what you get when you listen to Folk Alley. Every time you tune in, you know that a human being is behind what you're hearing. It's not ones or zeros or X's or O's or what have you. It's not a machine picking the music and talking to you. 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
1: Sunny War on Folk Alley, wrapping up that set, the song Mama's Milk from her album Simple Syrup. 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

That's the Honey Dewdrops on Folk Alley. The song is Garden, also Ray Saragossa and Johnny Cash and June Carter Cash starting us off. I'm Cindy Howes. Hope you are doing all right today. Welcome to Folk Alley. It is our membership fundraiser right now. We are asking you who are listening right now, who have never given to Folk Alley, but have been meaning to, because I'm sure you've heard these fundraising messages. Sometimes, you know, life gets wild and you don't get to do the things that you actually intend to do, that you actually mean to do, but you have been meaning to become a Folk Alley member. You know that it's easy to do, that there's great thank you gifts available. There's a members-only fun drive free stream. It's just, you know, it's things get in the way. But like, what about right now? Do you have a minute to become a Folk Alley member? I bet you could get that down to 45 seconds if you really tried. You can become a sustaining member to Folk Alley at $5 a month. 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Do it now, because you have been meaning to do it. It is on your mental list that you have going down there, along with like laundry and make sure you're eating enough protein and all that. Contributing to Folk Alley is also on that list. So why don't you take care of that right now? Go to our website, folkalley.com. It would just mean so much. And thank you. Right now, let's get to Nick Drake.

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Folk music has always been the sound of free expression and peaceful resistance. 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

Song from Jake Blunt, wrapping up that set with They Are Waiting For Me. Also, New Grass Revival, heard from Beirut and Nick Drake, kicking it off. I'm Cindy Howes. It is not hyperbole to say that we cannot do this, and by this I mean this entire Folk Alley operation. We can't do this without the support of the people who listen. If we didn't have the support of our listeners, we would have been forced to stop streaming years ago. Here's the deal. We've been streaming since 2003, which is like the dark ages of streaming on the internet. It was the wild, wild west back then. It was pre-YouTube. But we've been around since 2003. We've been going strong because of people who listen to Folk Alley and choose to support it with a membership donation. And that could be you right now, picking up that gauntlet and helping us run forward for the next, you know, couple of decades here streaming on folkalley.com. That is where you can make your membership right now. 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

0: So, John Denver, starting us off this hour with this old guitar from 1974. It's Cindy, and hello, welcome to Folk Alley. Thank you for joining us today. Okay, here is some facts. I'm going to throw some facts at you right now. We have approximately, and this is top secret, these numbers, and I am sharing these numbers. I don't care what they say. We have approximately 75,000 average monthly listeners. All right, that's great. And of that number, approximately like 3,000 or so listeners support this service. 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I like to suggest $10 a month as a sustaining member. 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I was at the airport the other day and I bought a bottle of water for $7. 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Make that $6 bottle of water $7. 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

That's Parsons Field on Folk Alley wrapping up that set. Kick Out the Windows. Also heard Gillian Welch in the set, as well as Allison DeGroot and Tatiana Hargraves. And it was Ben Harper kicking it off. I'm Cindy Howes, and I am here to talk to you about folk music and play you songs. And also during our membership drive, which is happening right now, I am here to encourage you to make a donation to Folk Alley. 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And thanks. Here's Jim Croce.

History shows us that when free expression comes under threat, folk singers are among the first to raise their voices. From civil rights marches to labor union halls, folk music has always delivered a message for the marginalized and those standing up to unchecked power. I'm Sarah LaDuke, and here at Folk Alley, we uphold that spirit. We believe in the power of uncensored art, historical truth, and the right of every person to tell their story freely. 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

That's Birds of Chicago right there. The song Color of Love. Also Taylor Ashton and Jim Croce. What a cool set of music here on Folk Alley during our membership drive. It's Cindy House. Hello. It is nice to be here hanging out with you, playing the songs, getting to know each other. The important thing that we're doing right now is that we're raising money, the money it takes to run Folk Alley. You know, we have been your place to hear beloved classics by the artists you know and love, like that Jim Croce song, and also the place to discover your new favorite artist too, like Taylor Ashton. 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

It's Leftover Salmon on Folk Alley, wrapping up that set with a Grateful Dead cover of Black Peter from Leftover Salmon. Those guys always doing great classic covers. Richard Thompson right before that, also heard of Ken and Brad Kolodner. So fun. Brad is a host here on Folk Alley and a bestie, a true bestie, Brad Kolodner. Chastity Brown starting off our set and in-studio performance. I'm your host, Cindy Howes, during our membership drive. This is the place that you turn to when you are looking for an actual human being who is talking to you about music that you love, that a human being actually picked out all the music. And it's an incredible mix, deep and wide, eclectic mix of traditional folk, contemporary singer-songwriters, roots, Americana, bluegrass, progressive string bands, Celtic music. It's all here on Folk Alley, and you want to know why? It's because we know it matters to you. We are here for you. 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
1: This is Folk Alley's Elena C. Every week we add the best in folk and roots music to our library. Here's just a taste of what we've added lately.

Pentangle, starting off this hour on Folk Alley, going all the way back to the year 1968. That's Jackie McShee singing lead, a traditional British folk song called The Trees, They Do Grow High. What a way to start this hour on listener-supported Folk Alley with your host, Brad Kolodner. It is always a joy to share some of my favorite tunes and songs with you. We've got some new music to share, the latest from John Prine, previously unreleased outtake from an earlier record of his. And we also have a new song from Charlie Parr, always an eclectic mix at Folk Alley. And it's particularly special this hour because we're in the midst of our fall fund drive. And it's one of those few times in the year when we ask for your financial support. And you might be thinking, oh, here they come again, asking for more money. 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As we've got some new music next from the Kennedys.

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Right now, streaming in Folk Alley's holiday stream, it's a special Woody Guthrie tribute playlist in honor of Guthrie's July birthday. 6 hours of music curated by Woody's daughter, Nora Guthrie, including numerous covers and, of course, plenty of performances by the man himself. 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

guess, but he used a little too much force. And they drove that car as far as they could, abandoned it out west, and split up on a docks at night, both agreeing it was

from a previously unreleased studio performance from his Blood on the Tracks sessions in the mid-70s. That's Bob Dylan with Tangled Up in Blue. Before that, Trey Burt with What Good? Lonesome River Band with Blues of the Night, and the Kennedys from their new album, Smoke Tree. I'm your host, Brad Kolodner, one of a handful of hosts here at Folk Alley, real live hosts. Who'd have thought that on the radio there are still real DJs that help program and curate and contextualize this music, these stories? Right now, streaming dominates. But here at Folk Alley, we're a refuge where you can get away from those algorithmic playlists and have music that's curated by real live humans. 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New music next from the late John Prine. This is a song that he recorded back in the mid-90s on his album Lost Dogs and Mixed Blessings. This is a previously unreleased outtake from that session. It's from a collection called Found Dogs. John Prine with World Without Love.

This is Folk Alley's Elena C. Every week, we add the best in folk and roots music to our library. Here's just a taste of what we've added lately.

0: Phoebe Bridgers with a new single, an acoustic version of a song on her Lost Weekend album with the song Lost Boys. Mavis Staples with Take Us Back. And that's John Prine with World Without Love. And it certainly would be a sad world without Folk Alley. We've been here for 23 years programming this deep, wide, eclectic mix of roots music. And we're here thanks to support from listeners like you. 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Up next, Charlie Parr from his new album, Rooming House. This is inspired by years living in Minneapolis rooming houses. Charlie Parr here on Folk Alley.
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Crooked Still, going back to their 2011 record, Friends of Fall, singing an old John Hartford song, Morning Bugle. That's Aoife O'Donovan singing lead. Kacey Musgraves from her latest album, Middle of Nowhere. We also heard Eric Bibb alongside Taj Mahal with Sebastian's tune. And Charlie Parr from his new record, Rooming House. I'm your host, Brad Kaladner, here at Folk Alley. It's so great to see those donations rolling in during our fund drive. 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

on listener-supported Folk Alley. That's Tom Waits, signature voice of the great Tom Waits with Hold On. It's from the record Mule Variations, and a great way to start this hour on Folk Alley. I'm your host, Brad Kolodner, and hey, it is fun drive time here at Folk Alley, one of those few times in the year when we interrupt our regular programming to raise the funds to pay our bills so we can keep the music you love streaming 24/7. 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

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Thanks.

Steve Tilston and Maggie Boyle, together with Here's to Tom Payne. We also heard Hooray for the Riff Raff with Look Out Mama, Danu with Are You Ready Yet, and that's Mighty Poplar starting off that set with a song that comes from the Montana songwriter Martha Scanlon. It's called Up on the Divide. It's an exciting time here at Folk Alley during our fun drive. 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So we've got a song up next from James Keelahan that commemorates those that were lost in the Man Gulch Fire in 1949 in Montana. It's called Cold Missouri Waters.

Picture this. You're driving down a stretch of highway, the sun is setting, and a song comes through your speakers that fits the moment perfectly. That's what Folk Alley does best. Hey there, I'm Brad Kolodner, and we curate the soundtrack to your everyday journey. But that soundtrack isn't powered by giant media corporations or billionaire algorithms. It's powered by human beings who pitch in to cover the streaming servers, licensing fees, and production costs. 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

0: A classic from Guy Clark here on Folk Alley, going all the way back to his debut 1975 album with L.A. Freeway. Before that, Kashana with Nighttime Animal. And we heard James Keelahan, Canadian folk singer, with Cold Missouri Waters. And it is our fund drive, asking you for your support. 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As we've got a song up next from the Sweetback Sisters. This is a Folk Alley exclusive performance recorded at the Green River Festival in 2012. Here's Just That Kind of Guy.
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The Gibson Brothers from their album Darkest Hour, produced by Jerry Douglas, with the song Dust. Before that, Woody Guthrie with Hard, Ain't It Hard. That's Aaron Marshall and Friends with an old-time fiddle tune called Poplar Bluff. And the Sweetbag Sisters, a Folk Alley exclusive performance at the top of the set. I'm your host, Brad Kalodner. Always an honor and privilege to spend time with you here on these hallowed airwaves. Folk Alley is such a special place.

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The warm baritone voice of John Gorka, starting off this hour on listener-supported Folk Alley with his song, I Saw a Stranger with Your Hair. I'm your host, Brad Kolodner. Always a treat to spend time with you here on Folk Alley as we've got music coming up from Jason Isbell, Bob Dylan, Ferris and Jason Romero, and it is our fund drive. 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We'd love to hear from you. Up next, we've got music from The Tallest Man on Earth. Here's Every Little Heart.

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The banjo came from West Africa, fiddle tunes traveled from Scotland and Ireland, accordion rhythms merged on the Texas border. 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

0: The Chicks from their 1998 release Wide Open Spaces with I Can Love You Better takes me right back to my younger years. They were one of the first bands I remember really enjoying when I was just a kid, probably, only 8 or 9 years old at the time of the release of that record. That's Jason Isbell from the album Something More Than Free. We also heard Richard Thompson with a request going out to Kat listening in Wyoming. That's 1952 Vincent Black Lightning. Also, starting off the set, The Tallest Man on Earth. Here on Folk Alley, you can hear the classics from artists like Richard Thompson and John Gorka, and new songs from folks like The Tallest Man on Earth, and so many more. We are so proud of this eclectic mix that we've blended together for you here on Folk Alley. 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

classic from Dylan here on Folk Alley, Tangled Up in Blue. Joy Olatokun with Changes. We also heard Lyle Lovett going back to the year 1992 with the song She Makes Me Feel So Good. And it always feels great to be with you on Folk Alley. I'm your host, Brad Kolodner. 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Here's a song from Sonny War.

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At Fred Neal with Everybody's Talkin', a song that became a big hit for Harry Nielsen back in the late 60s. That's Ferris and Jason Romero with an old-time tune called Sally Gooden. And Sonny War starting off that set with She Just Don't Care. Well, I hope you care about Folk Alley, and you can show that you care by donating right now during our fund drive. It's just one of those couple times in the year when we come to you to interrupt our regular programming to raise the funds to pay our bills. And we have some very real expenses here: streaming costs, royalties, programming expenses. It all goes towards curating this music that we love so much here at Folk Alley. I live and breathe folk music, and I bet you do too. And Folk Alley is such a special place, and we'd love to be with you for many years to come. You can help make that possible by donating right now at folkalley.com. You'll feel great about giving, whether you've donated in the past and maybe your membership has lapsed, or perhaps you've never donated and always thought about it. Well, what are you waiting for? Now's the time to give. FolkAlley.com. As we've got a song up next from Willie Nelson, a classic that comes from Buck Owens and Harlan Howard. Here's Tiger by the Tail.

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1: Long before algorithms and 24-hour cable news, folk singers carried a simple message on their guitars. 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Woody Guthrie, Odetta, Pete Seeger. They sang for working families, civil rights, immigrants, and they sang against hatred and authoritarianism. That tradition isn't history. It's alive every single day right here on Folk Alley. 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

A request going out to Joel in Archdale, North Carolina. That's Gordon Lightfoot with the Early Morning Rain from the Lightfoot LP. Oh, Lightfoot with an exclamation point, of course. Released in 1966. What a great request there, Joel. One of my favorites from Gordon. And you too can request a song. Just go to our website, folkalley.com. It's always nice to hear from you. I'm your host, Brad Kolodner. This hour on Folk Alley, we've got music from Trey Burt, Emmylou Harris, Chris Kuhl, Old Crow Medicine Show, the Evie Layden Band, and up next, we've got one from Salt House. This is from a record inspired by the documentary Riverwoods, an untold story about the perilous state of Scotland's salmon, and tells a story of the relationship between fish and forest. This one's called Headwater from Salt House.

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A song she performed at Woodstock in 1969. That's Sweet Sir Galahad from Joan Baez. Before that, Paula Fuga from her record Rain on Sunday. Before that, a banjo tune that I recorded on my solo record Chimney Swifts, released in September of 2021. That's a Scottish tune called Campbell's Farewell to Red Gap, a tune I was introduced to by some friends in Vermont who I recorded an album of Scottish and old-time crossover music. Thanks to Timothy Cummings and Pete Sutherland for introducing me to that melody. I always enjoy finding ways to play music from different traditions on Clawhammer Banjo. And that's Salt House with Headwater starting the set. Here's one up next on the show from Trey Burt. Here's Know Your Demons.

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on listener-supported Folk Alley. That's Chris Cool out of Toronto with Sounds Like the Song of Life on the first day of spring. And as he describes, the first day of spring isn't March 21st, the official first day of spring, but rather a moment of awareness that's unique to each person every year, a moment when you become conscious that life is everywhere again, which can vary pretty widely depending on where you live. Emmylou Harris and Nash Ramblers with Lodi, and Trey Burt starting off the set with Know Your Demons. Here's one from Old Crow Medicine Show. 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

Out of Oakland, California, that's the EV-laden band from the 2020 EP Playing Our Hand, a medley of tunes, including Janelle Monáe's Tight Rope, and that's a Joe Thrift tune called White Face, which refers to a beloved cow, and that's Mescaline Mies with Cod Liver Oil and the Orange Juice from their Caesar EP, and that's Peter Mulvey, also Old Crow Medicine Show, rounding out the set as we roll on through this hour. Steve Earle and the Dukes coming up next. This is from a record that pays tribute to their cowboy troubadour hero, Jerry Jeff Walker, who passed away in the fall of 2022. Steve Earle and the Dukes with Gettin' By.

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I'm willing to bet that you were probably singing along on that track. I certainly was. Take Me Home, Country Roads from John Denver. And, you know, a little bit of trivia about that song. Apparently, John Denver was driving through the Shenandoah Valley in Virginia when the idea for the song came about, even though he's singing about West Virginia. Anyway, it's besides the point. It's a classic, and I love being able to share it with you here on Folk Alley. Going back to his record, Poems, Prayers, and Promises, John Denver on listener-supported Folk Alley. I'm your host, Brad Kolodner. Always great to hang out with you. We've got music from Our Native Daughters, View Farka Touré, The Honey Dewdrops, Yola, and so much more. In this hour, we've got one here from Mama's Broke, a duo out of Canada. Here's the title track of their 2022 release, Narrow Line.

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A song inspired by one of Alison Russell's early ancestors. That's Kashiba, Kashiba, a story of an enslaved woman, Kashiba. That's Our Native Daughters, featuring Rhiannon Giddens, Amethyst Kia, Layla McCalla, and Alison Russell from their Grammy-nominated project Songs of Our Native Daughters. Anna Eggy, before that, with Jenny Runaway. We also heard from Foghorn String Band with Rabbit Up a Gum Stump. I just love the names of old-time fiddle tunes. What a great image. That's Mama's Broke with Narrow Line, the title track of their 2022 release. As we've got one here from Vue Farcature. This one's from a record put out in the summer of 2022 called Les Racines, which translates to The Roots. Vue Farcature on Folk Alley. Shady.

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0: The enchanting music of the Honey Dew Drops out of Baltimore. I'm lucky enough to call them friends and neighbors. They live actually just a few blocks from where I'm recording this show here at my home studio in Charm City. That's from their 2022 release, Light Behind Light. There's a beautiful album cover for this record, which features the image of some leaves with the sun behind it. And it's just a gorgeous image, one of my favorite colors. And that's Holy Hymn from the Honey Dew Drops, Laura Wortman and Keggy Parrish. Aaron Marshall and Friends before that with Milwaukee Blues from their record Tune Tramp, featuring Aaron on fiddle, Ferris Romero on guitar, and Jason Romero on banjo. That's Vieux Farcatoure from the 2022 album Les Racines. Up next, here's one from Sun House, a collection of previously unreleased recordings that finally see the light of day after 60 years in a cardboard box. The record's called Forever On My Mind. Sun House with Preachin' Blues.
1: I'm gonna get me religion. I say I'm gonna join the Baptist church. 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You know I wanna be a Baptist preacher, so I won't have to work.

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And I say one sister jumped up. And I said she began the show.

of me being a preacher. I was in the pulpit jumping up and down.

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From the collection Boots Number 2, The Lost Songs, that's Gillian Welch with First Place Ribbon. We heard from Drew and Ellie Holcomb, the husband-wife team, with Hung the Moon from their record Coming Home. Also in the set, Yola and Sun House. 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

Help me make it through this funky day. Greg Brown right there. How you doing? Welcome into Folk Alley. I'm Matt Riley. Coming up, I've got Steve Forbert, Mavis Staples, the Milk Carton Kids, and right now, Nina DeVitri from a single that came out in 2025. It's called Here to Love.

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again. Every now and then, y'all, I get low, you know.

Mavis, take us back live in London. The Milk Carton Kids, Hawktail in there, and Nina DeVitri at the top with Here to Love. And that was written around the time that her beloved grandmother, Joanne, passed on. So a very personal tune there. And you're in Folk Alley. Thanks for being here. I'm Matt Riley. Instagram is the place to find us if you're looking for us on social media. So check it out. It's fun. Beat's working. And from the record that came out in 2022, Moving Through America, this is Steve Forbert with Buffalo Nickel.

Philadelphia's Amos Lee was Seen It All Before. Olivia Ellen Lloyd prior to that, Beautiful Mess. And Steve Forbert at the top, Buffalo Nickel. On Folk Alley, let's keep moving with Caitlin Canty, caught live for Folk Alley. So digging into the archives for this one. Great rendition here of I Never.

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It's a worldwide table for music lovers to come together. 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

The ever-prolific Jesse Wells from the 2025 record Devil's Den with In the Morning. Kaya Cater, the Fretless in there, and Caitlin Canty caught live for Folk Alley at the top. I Never, song that originally appeared on Caitlin's 2015 release Reckless Skyline, but that is ours. That's what is exclusive to us. So we got a session section. We got a whole vault of stuff. YouTube channel is the place to check it out. Probably the best. Because you can see it too. I'm Matt Riley. Let's keep moving here on Folk Alley with Sister Sadie. Let the circle be broken.

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1: This is Folk Alley's Elena C. Every week we add the best in folk and roots music to our library. Here's just a taste of what we've added lately.

the moon. And you won't make me jealous if I hear that they sweeten your night.

One of his many classics, Leonard Cohen, right there with Sisters of Mercy. Here on Folk Alley, welcome in Kathleen Edwards with some music in a bit. Billy Strings as well. I've got Harry Belafonte lined up for you. And right now, Taj Mahal and Keith Frank from this great collection called A Tribute to the King of Zydeco, which pays tribute to Clifton Chenier. And this is an amazing compilation. The Rolling Stones are on here. There's so many amazing artists on here, like these guys, Taj Mahal and Keith Frank, doing Hey Teet Philly.

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Let Your Banjo Ring, Steve Tilston and Maggie Boyle. Billy Strings in there with The Fire on My Tongue. We had Beth Orton and Taj Mahal and Keith Frank paying tribute to Clifton Chenier. Hey, Tite Fele. Here on Folk Alley, Matt Riley here. This is John Moreland from his 2022 record, Birds in the Ceiling, Claim Your Prize.

Great example there of a couple of generations of singers coming together to make awesome music. That's Valerie June, Call Me a Fool, featuring Carla Thomas. Yeah, that Carla Thomas. That goes back to her record, The Moon and Stars, Prescriptions for Dreamers from 2021. Kathleen Edwards in there, and John Moreland at the top with Claim Your Prize, Birds in the Ceiling is the record from 22. Here on Folk Alley, and here's Molly Tuttle and Golden Highway from the 2023 record, City of Gold, and Where Did All the Wild Things Go?

While modern media feeds off division and fear, Folk Alley offers a reminder of what makes us good neighbors. Empathy, kindness, and shared harmony. We're funded by people who believe in unity over division. If that's the kind of world you want to tune into, give what you can today at folkalley.com. Thanks.

Eric D. Johnson and his band Fruit Bats with Let You People Down from the Baby Man record. Keturah in there. We also had Harry Belafonte and Molly Tuttle and Golden Highway started our set off. Where did all the wild things go? I ask that question all the time. City of Gold, the record. Here on Folk Alley, let's move on. Mary Chapin Carpenter, Julie Fallis, and Kareen Polwart teamed up in 2025 for Looking for the Thread. It's the first time they'd ever teamed up for a record. And this is A Heart That Never Closes.

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Oh, which way to turn? Why must a man lose everything to find out what he wants? 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

0: Honeybee, going back to 1964 with Kerner Ray and Glover here on Folk Alley. Matt Riley here. Hope it is going well. Welcome in. And I've got Sierra Hull a little bit later on, as well as Joan Armour Trading, Linda Ronstadt. And right now, Ireland's Ye Vagabonds, all tied together, is the 2026 record. And this is on Citric Road.
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going back to Whatever's For Us record from Joan Armour Trading. Well, I guess you'd call that the title track from 1972. Linda Ronstadt with a classic. Jackson Browne wrote it. Spell Songs and Ye Vagabonds out of Ireland on Citric Road from the record All Tied Together. Here on Folk Alley, and if you would like to support this service, we will never say no. Just know that and click the Donate Now button. And you'll see the list of things and levels and all that. So if you haven't done it yet, please become a member, because if we didn't have members, we wouldn't be here. Okay, fine. Hiss Golden Messenger with Happy Birthday, Baby.

Folk songs have long been the soundtrack of stewardship, singing of rivers, working lands, shared waters, and the dignity of human labor. They remind us that the natural world and our public spaces are precious things to be protected. Hey there, I'm Brad Kolodner, and Folk Alley operates on that same public goods principle. We are a shared digital commons open to anyone anywhere, regardless of income or background. We don't put up paywalls, and we don't sell out to corporate interests that put profits over people. 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Thanks.

Easier and Harder. William Prince right there from Stand in the Joy. Sierra Hull giving us Boom and His Golden Messenger. Happy birthday, baby, for all you birthday kids going on right now. Matt Riley here. It's Folk Alley. Let's move with Amethyst Kia from our archives. We recorded this, and it's Black Myself.

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Folk music has always been the sound of free expression and peaceful resistance. 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

Olive Klug with What to Make of Me. The Staves with Waiting on Me to Change from the Good Woman record from 2021. The Small Glories and Amethyst Kia from the Folk Alley Archives, Black Myself, cool acoustic version there. And you can see more, hear more in the sessions section of our website or the Folk Alley YouTube channel. And thanks to Jeff Ayler, Beehive Productions, all the crew there for making it sound so good. I'm Matt Riley, and this is Courtney Hartman. And this is a song that Courtney co-wrote with Anna Egge. It's called Bright Eye.

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Nancy Griffith, it's a hard life wherever you go. Amen. It is Folk Alley. Welcome in. I'm Matt Riley. In a bit, some Rose Cousins. I've also got Ondara and Ricky Lee Jones. And right now, Willie Carlisle from Winged Victory. Here's the title track.

Hi, it's Cindy Howes. Join me every Friday for Fresh Cuts, Folk Alley's new music hour. 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

Going back to 1,000 Kisses, that record from Patty Griffin for Chief. Eric Bibb, Jeffrey Martin in there, and Willie Carlisle, Winged Victory, title track to that record from 2025. Here on Folk Alley, and this is Mapache from Roscoe's Dream. Going back a few years for this one. I Love My Dog.

black and white in Mississippi get along right well together. Some of them don't. We have whole people in Mississippi, a whole lot of black people that are holding good jobs in Mississippi.

Long before algorithms and 24-hour cable news, folk singers carried a simple message on their guitars. This music belongs to everyone. Woody Guthrie, Odetta, Pete Seeger. They sang for working families, civil rights, immigrants, and they sang against hatred and authoritarianism. That tradition isn't history. It's alive every single day right here on Folk Alley. In a landscape dominated by corporate media that profits off fear, Folk Alley remains a safe harbor for empathy and artistic freedom. 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

The Lullaby, My Oldest Love, from Rose Cousins right there, out of Halifax, Nova Scotia. Kirby, and at the top, Mapache, singing about Roscoe, the dog, 14-year-old Boston Terrier at the time of that recording. And from Roscoe's Dream, we heard I Love My Dog. Roscoe, hope you're having the best time ever in that meadow in the sky. Matt Riley here. Let's keep moving with Live Green from the Deep Feeler record. Here's Wild Geese.

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Canada's Great Lakes swimmers with Youth Not Wasted. Ondara, Ricky Lee Jones in there, and Liv Green at the top with Wild Geese. Here on Folk Alley, I'm Matt Riley. Hope it's going well. And this is Carsey Blanton with Little Flame.

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Classic there from Paul Simon with a Bach melody to boot. How you doing? Welcome into Folk Alley. I'm Matt Riley. Coming up, new music from Steve Earle and Los Lobos. Yeah, he probably didn't even know that existed. Lindsay Liu's got new music. Buddy Miller, Jacob Sharp. And before we go on, and I give you another new song, we need to talk about membership. So there's this magical land that the members get to visit called the Fund Drive Free Music Stream. And you're like, what? What are you talking about? Well, members don't have to listen to me do this. Is that enough to pique your interest, you 94% of listeners that aren't members? So if you can come through at any level right now, let's just say $10 a month, because that's easy. It's a nice round number. And we'll send you a tote bag, but more importantly, you're doing your part to keep the service strong to the service that you listen to on a daily basis or even a weekly basis. So 10 bucks a month, can you do that? Great. Just knock it out at folkalley.com and then we'll send you a special code and you can not listen to me do this. Deal? Deal. All right. And something new from Mary Bragg right now, Secrets to Strangers, comes out the 16th of October and it was produced by John Paul White and Ben Tanner. And John Paul White actually helping out on this one called What Do I Do?

0: It's time to celebrate the father of folk. Right now, streaming in Folk Alley's holiday stream, it's a special Woody Guthrie tribute playlist in honor of Guthrie's July birthday. 6 hours of music curated by Woody's daughter, Nora Guthrie, including numerous covers and, of course, plenty of performances by the man himself. 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
1: One, two. 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

out of Milwaukee, Dead Horses with Golden Sky. Preceded by Eric Bibb, we had Lucinda Williams in there. And new music from Mary Bragg, What Do I Do, featuring John Paul White. And you're in Folk Alley. Thank you so much for being here. I'm Matt Riley. If you like it, support it. That's what I say, because if we didn't have people who liked it enough to support it, we wouldn't be here. And so every year we make a budget and we rely on the donations we know are coming in monthly to make our budget. And just because of the way the world works, I call it the churn of life, people stop becoming members periodically, kind of on a regular basis. That's because circumstances change, natural causes intervene, things like that. So what we need are new members to make sure our budget is stable and predictable so that we can operate for an entire year. So we come to you a couple of times a year to ask you to donate what you can afford, right? It's just kind of the setup here. That's the business model. So if you can donate 10 bucks a month right now, we're good. And I'll send you to the Fun Drive Free Music Stream. Cool? All right, great. All right, well, this is exciting. Steve Earle and Los Lobos have teamed up for a tune. And this song was originally written by Steve Earle during the intimate songwriting workshops that he taught at the Jalopy Theater and School of Music in Red Hook, Brooklyn. He was doing that last spring. And then he met up with Los Lobos in Richmond, Virginia earlier this summer. And Steve Berlin was like, hey, let's jump in the studio and record. And we got this one, Volver a Celaya.

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Invest in folks.

So that's a song originally written by Dorothy Skaggs, Ricky Skaggs' mom, and it's called All I Ever Loved Was You. And that is Lindsay Lou with an assist from Tatiana Hargraves and Lori Lewis. And that comes from the collection Bluegrass Women, which is out now and it's new. Tracy Chapman and Steve Earle and Los Lobos with a new track called Volver a Celaya that Steve Earle wrote. And that's cool stuff right there. Great minds coming together. You're in Folk Alley. That's where you get stuff like this. I'm Matt Riley. Hope it's going well. Think about that quick little set there of excellent music that you just won't get anywhere else. And you're like, yeah, I'm feeling satisfied just by that set. Well, and you're not a member? Well, go ahead and become one because that's what you get here. And it requires donations to make the engine run because we've got people that work here to put this stuff together. So if you want to help us out, this is a good time to do it because it's the fall membership drive. And we would love to have you as our next new member at folkalley.com. So just click the donate button. And let's move on to another artist with Texas roots. Speaking of Steve Earle, Buddy Miller. Hangs out in Austin a lot. And Buddy Miller has a new self-titled record coming out on 9/11. And this is Don't Look Back.

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At Folk Alley, we're proud to play the songs you won't hear anywhere else, from timeless acoustic classics to the best new Americana, old time, and bluegrass. 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

Indigo Girls, preceded by something new from Jacob Sharp, Heard, from the Middle Kid record, which comes out October the 9th. And Jacob is a founding member of Mipso. Miko Marks and Buddy Miller with his first record, first solo record in 15 years, self-produced, just called Buddy Miller, and we heard Don't Look Back. Yeah, good stuff right there. It's what you expect from Folk Alley. I'm Matt Riley. And before we continue on, I need you to become a member, okay? I'm just going to lay it out for you. So if we didn't have members, we wouldn't be here. And so if you have just been enjoying this for a long time and you're like, yeah, I'll do it later, just do it now because it takes 2 minutes and it'll keep the service strong and you don't have to worry about it. And we'll send you a code to a Fundrive free music stream. So, you know, you just knock it out right now at folkalley.com. Thank you. So from Indigo Girls, we move along to Riley Downing from the band The Dahlons, who's the singer and guitarist. And Landfill Poetry is the new record that's out now. And this song is about his grandparents' love story. And from Riley Downing, it's Helen and Jean.

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I'm Elena C., it's member-supported Folk Alley, and before we dive into just an extraordinary hour of music, I gotta tell you something you already know, and that's this. 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John Prine had high standards when it came to signing musicians to his Oh Boy Records label. 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

0: in.
1: Kind of a nice fiddle showcase there for Oliver Craven. That's the Steel Wheels and Breaking Like the Sun. John Fulbright shared a song called Moving. Classic Nina Simone from 1967. You heard Backlash Blues. And Kelsey Walden, something a bit more contemporary. Something Nina Simone sang. I wish I knew how it would feel to be free. And that's from Kelsey Walden's recording, They'll Never Keep Us Down. Folk Alley is made possible in largest part by our members. 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I've got to share something from David Grisman coming up in this next set, honoring Jerry Garcia. But first, here's Blitzen Trapper.

History shows us that when free expression comes under threat, folk singers are among the first to raise their voices. 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I'm Sarah LaDuke, and here at Folk Alley, we uphold that spirit. 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

0: 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Thank you, guys.
1: From a two-CD compilation recorded live in 2015 and then released the next year, performances honoring Jerry Garcia. Great performers showed up for this concert, including the guy you just heard, David Grisman, offering up a cover of Shady Grove. Sonny War sang Love is a Pest, and Blitz and Trapper at the top of the set with Black River Killer. A Folk Alley exclusive to share with you next, something we recorded with The Secret Sisters in 2017 at the 38 Songwriters Festival in Florida. 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

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Thanks.

North Carolina duo Bowerbirds. That's called Moon Phase. You also heard from Crosby, Stills, Nash, and Yes Young, a live concert recording, a song called Ohio. You probably knew that. Kaya Cater shared Rising Down. And from an exclusive session we did with the Secret Sisters in 2017, you heard Tennessee River Runs Low. 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Thanks. Johnny Flynn is an English musician, and teaming up next with his friend, the award-winning author Robert McFarlane. This is from the album Lost in the Cedar Wood.

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